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0: 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Pinpoint weather.
1: A cloudy night with a slight chance of evening showers. Rain overnight, maybe a thunderstorm. Same tomorrow. Windy high of 26, feeling like 31 with the humidity. Sunshine Sunday and a high 27. I'm

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0: 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Pinpoint weather.
1: A cloudy night with a slight chance of evening showers. Rain overnight, maybe a thunderstorm. Same tomorrow. Windy high of 26, feeling like 31 with the humidity. Sunshine Sunday and a high 27. I'm Evelyn.

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0: 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Pinpoint weather.
1: A cloudy night with a slight chance of evening showers. Rain overnight, maybe a thunderstorm. Same tomorrow. Windy high of 26, feeling like 31 with the humidity. Sunshine Sunday and a high 27.

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0: 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Pinpoint weather.
1: A cloudy night with a slight chance of evening showers. Rain overnight, maybe a thunderstorm. Same tomorrow. Windy high of 26, feeling like 31 with the humidity. Sunshine Sunday and a high 27.

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0: 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You've unlocked the ability to hear new music first by doing absolutely nothing except listening to us. Lucky you. 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
0: 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Pinpoint weather.
3: Mainly cloudy this morning to start and a mix of sun and cloud later on. A risk of a thunderstorm later today with a high of 26 and low of 14. Tomorrow sunshine with a high of 29, but it will feel like 32 with the humidex, dropping down to a low of 13 in the evening. And on Monday, more sunshine with a high of 27.

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1: Good morning, I'm Mac Vincent. Your pinpoint weather details are coming up. A new federal grocery benefit is on the way, but qualifying Canadians will receive an extra GST payment. The one-time top-up now being issued is worth half a household's annual GST credit. The Canada Groceries and Essentials benefit replaces the GST credit in July, with payments increasing by 25% over the next 5 years. Quebec is moving to ban the sale of energy drinks to anyone under 16. Health Minister Sonia Boulanger introduced legislation Friday that would also prohibit online sales and vending machine purchases by minors. The push comes after the 2024 death of a 15-year-old whose combination of ADHD medication and caffeine was linked to a fatal heart rhythm problem. Canadians can expect a hotter-than-normal summer, according to Environment and Climate Change Canada's latest seasonal outlook. Forecasters say the strongest warm trends are expected to be in British Columbia, the North, Northern Prairie regions, and Atlantic Canada. Rainfall predictions are less certain, but much of the country is expected to see drier-than-average conditions over the coming months. Police in Durham Region say international criminal networks are behind hundreds of local crimes. Project Jetsetter has linked more than 200 incidents and $2.6 million in losses to what investigations call criminal tourism. Since 2019, the operation has resulted in 46 arrests and nearly 1,500 charges, with seniors often targeted in jewelry distraction thefts. In sports, the Blue Jays got crushed by the Orioles 13-3. New York took a 2-0 series lead over the Spurs in the NBA Finals with a 105-104 win last night. In CFL action, the Blue Bombers narrowly beat Calgary 30-28. The scene shifts to Las Vegas tonight as the Golden Knights host the Hurricanes in Game 3 of the Stanley Cup Finals. The team split the first two games of the series in Raleigh. No subscriptions, no nonsense. 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
7: 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Pinpoint weather.
1: Mainly cloudy this morning to start and a mix of sun and cloud later on. A risk of a thunderstorm later today with a high of 26 and low of 14. Tomorrow sunshine with a high of 29, but it will feel like 32 with the humidex, dropping down to a low of 13 in the evening. And on Monday, more sunshine with a high of 27.
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0: 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Pinpoint weather.
2: Mainly cloudy this morning to start and a mix of sun and cloud later on. A risk of a thunderstorm later today with a high of 26 and low of 14. Tomorrow sunshine with a high of 29, but it will feel like 32 with the humidex, dropping down to a low of 13 in the evening. And on Monday, more sunshine with a high of 27.

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0: yourselves, because the New Country 107.3 Community Cruiser is coming to crash your perfectly planned day. 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
4: Mainly cloudy this morning to start and a mix of sun and cloud later on. A risk of a thunderstorm later today with a high of 26 and low of 14. Tomorrow sunshine with a high of 29, but it will feel like 32 with the Humidex, dropping down to a low of 13 in the evening. And on Monday, more sunshine with a high of 27.
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0: 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Pinpoint weather.
4: Mainly cloudy this morning to start, and a mix of sun and cloud later on. A risk of a thunderstorm later today with a high of 26 and low of 14. Tomorrow, sunshine with a high of 29, but it will feel like 32 with the Humidex, dropping down to a low of 13 in the evening. And on Monday, more sunshine with a high of 27.

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1: Good morning. I'm Mac Vincent. Your pinpoint weather details are coming up. A new federal grocery benefit is on the way, but qualifying Canadians will receive an extra GST payment. The one-time top-up now being issued is worth half a household's annual GST credit. The Canada Groceries and Essentials benefit replaces the GST credit in July, with payments increasing by 25% over the next 5 years. Quebec is moving to ban the sale of energy drinks to anyone under 16. Health Minister Sonia Boulanger introduced legislation Friday that would also prohibit online sales and vending machine purchases by minors. The push comes after the 2024 death of a 15-year-old whose combination of ADHD medication and caffeine was linked to a fatal heart rhythm problem. Canadians can expect a hotter-than-normal summer, according to Environment and Climate Change Canada's latest seasonal outlook. Forecasters say the strongest warm trends are expected to be in British Columbia, the North, Northern Prairie regions, and Atlantic Canada. Rainfall predictions are less certain, but much of the country is expected to see drier-than-average conditions over the coming months. Police in Durham region say international criminal networks are behind hundreds of local crimes. Project Jetsetter has linked more than 200 incidents and $2.6 million in losses to what investigations call criminal tourism. Since 2019, the operation has resulted in 46 arrests and nearly 1,500 charges, with seniors often targeted in jewelry distraction thefts. In sports, the Blue Jays got crushed by the Orioles 13-3. New York took a 2-0 series lead over the Spurs in the NBA Finals with a 105-104 win last night. In CFL action, the Blue Bombers narrowly beat Calgary 30-28. The scene shifts to Las Vegas tonight as the Golden Knights host the Hurricanes in Game 3 of the Stanley Cup Finals. The team split the first two games of the series in Raleigh. No subscriptions, no nonsense. 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
0: 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Pinpoint weather.
1: Mainly cloudy this morning to start and a mix of sun and cloud later on. A risk of a thunderstorm later today with a high of 26 and low of 14. Tomorrow sunshine with a high of 29, but it will feel like 32 with the Humidex, dropping down to a low of 13 in the evening. And on Monday, more sunshine with a high of 27.
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3: 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Pinpoint weather.
4: Mainly cloudy this morning to start and a mix of sun and cloud later on. A risk of a thunderstorm later today with a high of 26 and low of 14. Tomorrow sunshine with a high of 29, but it will feel like 32 with the Humidex dropping down to a low of 13 in the evening. And on Monday more sunshine with a high of 27.

0: 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Hey, you're welcome for the clout. 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

0: Hey, everybody, welcome. It's our first countdown of June. Thanks for hanging out. We're counting down the biggest 30 songs in country music, and our guest this week is Ashley McBride. She will even perform at some point during the countdown. So we have Ashley coming up. We have the 30 songs of the week coming up. But before we get to this week's, let's check in with Amy and get a recap of last week's top three.
1: The number three song went to Cody Johnson, The Fall.
2: It's all worth this life. Life is worth the ride. The ride is worth the fall.
1: The number two song was Ella Langley's Be Her. And last week, the number one song in the country went to Tucker Wetmore with Brunette.
3: Never been fishing, never been mudding. Gotta be one that don't remind me. If you lay beside me, I need to find me a Brunette.
0: All right, let's go with this week. At number 30, it's Zach Top and South of Sanity on the Country Top 30.
4: Number

0: so cute.
1: Yeah, it was good. So I'd like to have, if it's okay with you, you to name a drink after me at your bar.
0: Sure.
1: I got some ideas.
0: Okay.
1: So Ashley has an NA bar in Chiefs.
0: Mm-hmm.
1: How about, I got a couple things here. Number one, the Pina Bonzlada. Okay, doesn't work for her.
2: Okay, feels right. A little
3: risky.
2: I don't know that.
0: I like can see it. Where you're going.
1: Okay.
2: Pina.
1: Well, then what, the Boney Colada? Because I'm always looking for, like,
0: right.
1: NA drinks everywhere I go. Okay, okay.
0: Right.
1: All right, how about the Bone Dry Margarita?
0: Bone Dry. Bone Dry is great. You could do a Bone Dry Martini, a Bone Dry Margarita.
1: How about the Self-Deprecating Daiquiri?
0: Self-deprecating daiquiri.
1: Bobby's self-deprecating daiquiri.
3: Yeah. That's perfect.
1: Okay, yes. Just think about
0: that. The way
1: that.
0: Humor comes in the glass.
1: The mint bonjito.
0: Hey, I actually like that.
3: That's awesome, dude. I like that one.
1: You guys like, that was terrible. Yeah. That was the worst one.
0: Yeah, the bonjito is great.
1: That was the worst one.
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4: 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Pinpoint weather.
9: Mainly cloudy this morning to start and a mix of sun and cloud later on. A risk of a thunderstorm later today with a high of 26 and low of 14. Tomorrow sunshine with a high of 29, but it will feel like 32 with the humidex, dropping down to a low of 13 in the evening. And on Monday, more sunshine with a high of 27.
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1: Hey, thanks for being here. Back to the countdown at number 28. It's Dustin Lynch and Easy to Love on the Country Top 30.
0: Number 28.

0: John Party boots off at number 27 here on the countdown. And now let's play What Year Was It?
1: What year was it?
0: All right, all these things happened in the exact same year. What year was it? Lady Gaga wore the meat dress to the MTV VMAs. Instagram launches. And Natalie Portman's Black Swan hits the box office. What year was it? Black Swan, Instagram launches, meat dress from Lady Gaga. I'll give you a second to think about it. Can you name the year? If the year that you are naming in your head quietly is 2010, you are correct. Also from that year, here is Carrie Underwood and Undo It here on the Country Top 30.

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0: Lauren Elena and Chase Matthew, All My Exes at number 25 here on the countdown. Right now, Ashley McBride is with us in studio. I'm a massive fan of yours. I was so happy to see that people were loving your record. I was watching you talk about, too, did you not get to be part of the album release? Were you just on the road or what?
1: Just doing work. Just all of the work. The whole parade that goes, all of the months leading up to that, which is 12 of those.
0: It took a year to do the album?
1: And we did the album, and then we just got to have to sit with it for a year. So we have songs that we want to play, you know, that we can't play out yet. And then all of the press and the media, and we do the Tonight Show, and we do Kelly Clarkson. We do all the things. So I'm in a plane. We're not in the bus. Like, plus, we're doing a couple shows here and there, but we can't play the new record yet because it's not out. And so all of everything just kind of feels like a holding pattern. Even though you're doing what you love, you can't do the new record yet. So on release day, I had a full day of press and media, and then I guess I seemed sad.
0: Who said you were sad? People online? Or your friends?
1: My friends were like, "Are you okay?" And I was like, "I'm fine." Which, of course, I was like, "Oh, I know I'm sad because I want to be with the guys. I want to be with Dana and Blakely, and I want to be with our crew. And we made an amazing record that I'm really proud of, and we deserve to drink mocktails and have a cake and have that acknowledged."
0: Have you got to, like, do it now with them?
1: And yeah, being all together and just hugging. And it was true us fashion. Dana brought a cake, and we couldn't find forks or plates. But we found a bunch of knives, so we just cut it into little pieces and stabbed it, and people would walk by. We're just, like, eating it with a knife. That was a very, very us thing to do.
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0: Ashley McBride has her guitar. She's tuning it. 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

So glad you're spending time with us here today. We got a lot of great music on the way, but now a throwback from 2012, a former number one. Here is Florida Georgia Line, Cruise on the Country Top 30.

0: John Morgan, Kid Myself, at number 24 here on the countdown.
1: We got another request now. This one is from Addie, listening in Baltimore, Maryland. She wants to hear Hardy Truck Bed. So here

Truck Bed from Hardy by request. And now Ashley McBride is in studio with us. She has her guitar. She has a foot tambourine on. So off her new record, here is a performance from Ashley McBride of her song, Arkansas Mud.

0: Yes, there it is.
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0: Man, that is awesome.
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0: Now it's time for Amy's joke of the week.
8: Amy tells a joke. Amy tells a joke. Amy has a joke to tell to you.
3: Why can't football players wear glasses?
0: Why?
3: Because it's a contact sport.
0: All right, there you go. Shaboozy and Jelly Roll are now at number 23. This is a former number one song. It is Amen on the Country Top 30.
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0: Ashley McBride, What If We Don't, and she is in studio with us today. Hey, tell me the meaning behind that song.
1: What If We Don't is the moment of right before you make a decision, and it's not an easy one. This is a, do I leave the friend zone or are we safer here? In that little bitty moment, anything could happen. Because after that moment, you're going to have to live with the I did take the chance or the I didn't take the chance for the rest of time. And you may ruin that friendship by taking the chance, and you may ruin your chances by not taking it. So it is the possibility that anything could happen, that we might regret how far we let it go, but what if we don't? And it just so happens that a few years after this song was written, I got in the situation. So, you know, there's Randall Clay, Terry Joe Box, and I wrote this song, and then we pulled from all areas of our lives. And then later, the question would be asked to me, and I would say no, and then that ended in tragedy. That ended in, it's not like somebody sped away in a car and met their end right then. It was the next day. It was just complete freak accident. But that right there really drove the song home in me, because I didn't. And there's no way to know. There's no way to know if that would have ruined everything or if it would have been great. Like, there's just no way to know.
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0: on, a risk of a thunderstorm later today with a high of 26 and low of 14. Tomorrow, sunshine with a high of 29, but it will feel like 32 with the Humidex, dropping down to a low of 13 in the evening. And on Monday, more sunshine with a high of 27.
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Ella Langley and Morgan Wallen up next. Ella's song, Choosing Texas, just took over Morgan Wallen's song last night to become the fifth longest song to stay at number one on the Hot Country Songs chart ever. So now they're doing a song together. At number 21, Ella Langley and Morgan Wallen. Here is I Can't Love You Anymore on the Country Top 30. Number 21.

0: Bella Langley and Morgan Wallen at number 21 here on the countdown.
1: Time now for another request. This is from Sarah, listening in Sioux Falls, South Dakota. She used the hashtag CountryTop30 to ask for Dasha's Austin. So here you go, Sarah. We had

0: At number 19, that song was MacArthur from Hardy, Eric Church, Morgan Wallen, and Tim McGraw. All right, now we got a request.
1: Yeah, this is for Sam Hunt, Outskirts. This is from Celeste in Albuquerque, New Mexico. Here you go, Celeste.

0: is George Burrs and Luke Bryan. At number 18 with Ride, Ride, Ride, we have Ashley McBride in studio with us now. You're announcing the new tour. So you're doing the End of the Wild tour.
1: Yes.
0: So when when you do your shows, I feel like you're like such a sophisticated thinker and writer. Where do you do like the songs that casuals know?
1: Yeah, accidental fans, like casual fans.
0: Yes.
1: Where do we put
0: those? If it's like someone's like, I know the song about the room key. Now I'm going to go watch Ashley McBride. And
1: yes.
0: Where do you put those songs?
1: That needs to be in the first three.
0: Oh, really?
1: Yeah.
0: You hit it hard at the very beginning.
1: Well, it needs to be something familiar. So we start with a statement and whatever that statement is. And I like the statement to be, you've arrived. And that's usually very loud.
0: So you want to come hard and loud and
1: right.
0: Yeah.
1: That way, if you weren't in your seat, that's not my fault. But then a couple songs in, especially if they're like, is this the girl that like leaves lights on all the time in her house, especially where food is prepared? You want to make sure that they recognize, especially if we were to start the show with Blackout Betty or Arkansas Mud, you're like, I think I came to a different show because there's such a diversity in what we're really good at. And country music has such a diverse range of what that is. So if we hit it hard at the beginning with a rock song, I do want to give you a mid-tempo that you're super familiar with in the first three or four.
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0: Ashley will tell us the story about how someone tipped her $1,500 one night. It's a great story. It's coming up.
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We are nearly halfway through our countdown, so let's get to number 17 right now. Here is Vincent Mason, Wish You Well on the Country Top 30. Number

0: Kane Brown, Woman, at number 16 here on the countdown. We have Ashley McBride in studio. When you first started playing out in Arkansas and you're playing bars, what was the most you had ever been tipped in a night?
1: Back in the day, North Little Rock, Arkansas, a bar called Reno's Argenta, Main Street. This guy had come in, he's in like painter's clothes, and it was all one color, kind of cream. It was kind of stain, paint all over it. He came in and he was like, "Hey, what time do you start, sweetheart?" And I was like, "In 20 minutes. He handed me a $100 bill. And he said, "Start right now." And I said, "It's no problem. I'll just be dang. It's 10 o'clock. And throughout the show, he kept coming back to the tip jar, which was the red gas can. And he would say things. "We're starving for you. Where have you been? Don't you know you're supposed to be here?" And then he bought the whole bar round of shots. When he did that, I said, "Hey, I would like to tell the people in attendance tonight who to thank for their whiskey." And he said, "It doesn't come from me. It comes from the Lord." And I said, "Okay, congratulations, everybody. You can thank Jesus for your fireball." And just being very, you know, irreverent and very casual about it. On my break, 4-hour set, on my break, he came up and he said, "Would you let me pray with you right now?" I don't know this man. And I was raised in the church. And so I put my hands in his and I said, "Of course." He said, "Did you know God chose you?" And I said, "Yes, I do. I know God chose me." And he said, "No, not as the entertainer. You're the accidental preacher." And we prayed together, and I finished the show, and I never saw him again. But by the end of the show, he had put 15 of those $100 bills in the gas can.
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7: Good morning, Tilsonburg. It's Chris for New Country's 107.3. What a gorgeous day. Hope you are having an awesome first part of your weekend. Well, second part if you consider Friday, actually, right? We're live on location at Sobeys on Broadway, continuing the celebration of their grand reopening. We're here until 3 o'clock today. Come and check it out. The digs inside look fantastic. The service is awesome. Even when we rolled up here again this morning, they were waiting for us. Red carpet out for New Country. We always appreciate that. Come and spend some time here at Sobeys. It's the place to be. Come and say hi to me here with the New Country 107.3 Cruiser. We're here until 3 o'clock today celebrating Sobeys grand reopening. It's Chris for New Country 107.3.
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2: 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Lauren Watkins is reflecting on the breakup habits that once felt hard to shake, including having yourself a really good cry. Lauren Watkins is our Spotlight Artist of the Week with her song, Heartbreakaholic, here on the Country Top 30.

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0: Ashley McBride in studio with us in a second. We'll throw back to some music from Cole Swindell, and we're getting closer to the top 10 songs in country music.
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5: 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We're on location today until 3 o'clock. If you come find me, it's pretty easy to find me actually when you come. 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All right, but don't tell everybody. Make sure you show up before 3 o'clock today. Come see me. We're celebrating Sobeys grand reopening here on Broadway in Tillsonburg. 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
6: 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Pinpoint weather.
7: A mix of sun and cloud, becoming sunny later on this afternoon with a low of 14 tonight. Tomorrow, sunshine with a high of 29, a humidex of 32, dropping down to a low of 13 in the evening. And on Monday, more sunshine with a high of 27.
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3: Otis Redding, who wrote what song, Amy?
4: Sitting on the dock of the bay.
3: Yeah, good job.
4: Watching the town.
3: You know, he died before that was released?
4: Nope.
3: Never got to know his own success.
4: That's terrible.
3: Me and Bobby McGee.
4: He sang that
3: no,
4: too.
3: No, do you know who sings that?
4: No.
3: Janis Joplin?
4: Yes.
3: Never got to experience it. Died before.
5: So sad.
4: 27. Is she part of the 27
5: she
4: Club?
5: Is,
3: probably,
5: I
3: yeah.
5: Believe.
3: Good job on that.
5: Yeah,
3: my thing's about Otis Redding. Did you know he wrote Respect?
4: I did not.
3: Mm-hmm. The song that we know Aretha Franklin for singing.
4: Did you know I sang that in fifth grade?
3: I did not. Tell me more.
4: We sang Respect. We sang Mr. Postman. Mr. Postman?
5: Wait a minute, Mr. Postman.
4: Wait.
3: Oh, that's
4: please, Mr. Postman, look wait, at me.
5: Ooh.
4: If there's a letter back for me.
5: Ooh.
3: Otis Redding wrote Respect in 1965 and released it 2 years before Aretha Franklin, but his version focused on a man who wanted respect.
5: Oh.
3: And his version of Respect was action.
4: In action.
3: He's like, just a little respect when I get home. Like he wanted respect, finger quotes, when he got home.
5: Yeah. That's a different vibe,
3: it's a different,
5: for sure.
3: Yeah,
4: that one weird picturing us like in fourth or fifth grade singing that now.
3: Well, no, because Aretha made it really about respect.
4: Mm-hmm.
3: His respect was felt a little predatory.
2: Amy, you're up.
4: So the oldest living land animal on Earth is...
3: Oh, let me take a guess here with the tortoise.
5: Oh, it's got to be one of those tortoises.
6: Yep.
4: It is a tortoise.
3: Oh, nice.
4: How old is...
5: Still alive, right?
4: Yeah, still alive.
3: Oh, you're talking about one specifically?
4: It's the oldest living land animal on Earth right now.
5: I saw this on Instagram.
3: I don't want to overguess because it'll make the number look bad. What do you have?
4: Well, his name is Jonathan.
3: Okay, how old
4: is
3: Jonathan?
4: And he's a tortoise, and he's 194 years old. Estimated. It's estimated that he was born in 1832.
5: The fact that he stayed alive is crazy.
4: He holds a Guinness World Record.
3: But they stay alive as a species.
5: Yeah, but somebody has to feed him. Jonathan's not chilling in the jungle,
4: right?
5: Yeah,
4: it gets passed down.
3: Yeah, that's true.
4: Like, someone cares for him.
3: The world's oldest living animal, 190. Jonathan the tortoise. I'm looking at him. He still looks as young as he did when he was 110.
5: That a boy, Jonathan.
6: Wait, so he's not in the wild?
3: No. He'd be dead if he's in the wild. I'm looking at an old man who's about 100 hugging him right now.
5: He's been his caretaker for years.
6: Yeah.
4: He actually holds two Guinness World Records, because one is the oldest living land animal, and then the other is for the oldest Chelurian,
3: Maybe don't try that one.
6: Yeah, I was just skipping.
4: Well, it's the family of turtle, tortoise, or terrapin. Huh.
5: I wonder if Jonathan's happy.
3: I don't think animals have a happiness.
4: Oh, my dog...
3: I think there's fulfillment that allows them to do nature-based happiness, but I don't think they have happiness, sadness. I think humans have, 40 emotions. That would be one of the emotions.
5: Yeah. I just wonder if Jonathan, why am I still alive?
4: Does he have restroom issues?
5: Right? My bones hurt.
3: Yeah. Yeah, that's a good question. I think I went a little too...
5: Are animals really happy?
3: Yeah, my answer was a little too existential, and I apologize for that.
5: I like it.
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Corey Kent, Co Wetzel, Rocky Mountain Low at number 13 here on the countdown. A throwback now to 2020. 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

0: 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We have Ashley McBride in studio with us today.
1: Do you ever feel like you weren't supposed to be around places you were in? Did people you feel that way?
2: Oh, yes. I've been in some really interesting situations. I got in a truck one night, in my truck. I had loaded up my gear. It was after the bouncers had taken the trash out. So, big mistake. I should have been gone by then. And I went to go close the door of my Tundra, and a big drunk guy was between the door and the frame. And he's hammered. So it does not matter how hard I push or if I hit him square in the nose. None of this is going to faze this guy. And I'm not pulling this door closed unless he says I get to. And that'll piss me off. But that's why I keep a taser in the cup holder. It works every time.
0: Have you read
2: every time
0: you
2: at one of one Wait. Times?
0: You haven't
2: okay,
0: used it.
2: He's one of one times, and I hope he's still in that parking lot.
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0: Ashley McBride tells us the one song that surprises her the most when it comes to her fans. Also, Bailey Zimmerman coming up, and the top 10 songs are on the way. We'll get some Megan Maroney in there for sure.
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5: Absolutely. 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

Welcome back. Glad everybody's listening. Our listener Theo in Providence, Rhode Island, wants to hear Bailey Zimmerman, Where It Ends. This is a country top 30 request. This

0: Jason Aldean, Don't Tell on Me at number 9 here on the countdown. Okay, we're lucky enough to have Ashley McBride in studio. When you put this record out, what did you not expect to get from people that you got from people?
1: Maybe I expected a little pushback on The Bottle Tells Me So.
0: Why?
1: I've made it a point to not soapbox about not drinking. And so I tried to be really careful there that that isn't preachy and it isn't soapboxy. It just is a statement that there was a problem. And I think the thing that has surprised me most right now at live shows is the number of people singing so loud during Bottle Tells Me So. And for some of those people that are singing, their bottle isn't a bottle. Mm. It's a something else. And you can see it, which means that there is a moment happening there with us together that is super healing. That he in not in like, come here and I will lay hands on you and heal you. It just something hurts a little less after that song.
0: The album is called Wild. The tour is Into the Wild.
1: Right, I've got yes, the, yes, yeah, okay. You nailed it.
0: Okay, so the album is out and the tour is Into the Wild. Just announced 26 dates. You can go to AshleyMcBride.com or to her socials. McBride with a Y.
1: That's right, McBride with a Y.
0: McBride with a Y. I am such a fan. I hope this album does everything that you want it to do. Maybe
1: Thank
0: it already
1: you.
0: Has. Maybe it already
1: Thank
0: has.
1: You.
0: I don't know. There she is, the wonderful bell on her boot. Ashley McBride. There she is.
1: Thank you. Thank you.
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0: A request coming up for some Morgan Wallen and Ernest. And also, we're getting closer to the number one song. Ella Langley, Cody Johnson, and more all coming up.
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6: Hey, it's Chris on this beautiful afternoon. 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Well, a perfect spot is out front of Sobeys. We're on location until 3 o'clock today, celebrating their grand reopening. And people are coming up saying, hey, I hear you on the radio. I heard you the other day. I love this bit that you talked about earlier in the week. That is so great to hear. Come and see myself here, but more importantly, come and see the renovations and the new look of Sobeys here on Broadway in Tulsaburg. We're on location until 3 o'clock today. Lots of great stuff to take in when you come into the store here. John and Wendy and the staff have done a fantastic job. 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Celebrating their grand reopening. If you come and see me as well, I may have some gift cards left over. 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
0: All right, getting back into the countdown. Ella Langley is at number 8. This is a former multi-week number 1, falling down to 8 this week. Choosing Texas on the Country Top 30.
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8: Just

Ella Langley, Choosing Texas, at number 8 here on the countdown. We do have a request now. 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
0: We'll get to the Almost Made It song of the week. It almost made it, and it's from Graylin James. That's coming up, a throwback from Sarah.

0: afternoon. Lots of stuff here. Celebrating their grand reopening. They did some renovations. It looks fantastic in there. Some great product to take home with you, including their hot kitchen area, which is renovated and looks absolutely awesome. Definitely taking home some food today. Come and help celebrate with John and Wendy and the staff the grand reopening of the newly refurbished Sobeys on Broadway here in Tilsonburg. We're on location until 3 o'clock. Come and say hi. Come do some shopping and come here in the afternoon and we will chat for a little bit. It's Chris for New Country's 107.3.
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4: 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Pinpoint weather.
5: A mix of sun and cloud, becoming sunny later on this afternoon with a low of 14 tonight. Tomorrow, sunshine with a high of 29, a humidex of 32, dropping down to a low of 13 in the evening. And on Monday, more sunshine with a high of 27.
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Now, the Almost Made It song. It did not make the countdown. It almost made the countdown. We expect it to make the countdown. And this one's a wild ride. Graylin James writes about attending his ex-girlfriend's wedding, but you gotta listen to the lyrics because there's, I don't want to spoil it, quite a twist at the end. And yes, it's supposedly a true story. Our Almost Made It this week on the Country Top 30 is Water at a Wedding from Graylin James here on the Country Top 30.

0: Luke Combs, Sleepless in a Hotel Room, at number 6 here on the countdown. All right, let's play What Year Was It?
1: What year was it?
0: All these things happen the same year. What year was it? Mean Girls with Lindsay Lohan hits theaters. Britney Spears marries her childhood friend Jason Alexander in Vegas. They were legally wed for 55 hours. And Janet and Justin Timberlake had a bit of a moment while performing at the Super Bowl halftime show. What year was it? Mean Girls, Britney gets married, and the Janet Jackson Justin Timberlake moment. Think about that. What year? If you guessed 2004, you are correct. Also from 2004, Sarah Evans, Suds in the Bucket, here on the Country Top 30.

0: Look, moving on. Josh Ross, Hate How You Look at number 5 here on the countdown.
1: Time now for another request. This one is from Carrie listening in Tulsa, Oklahoma. She's asking for Jason Aldean's Try That in a Small Town.

0: Tucker Wetmore at number 4 with Brunette. That's a former number 1 song. Also, his world tour part 2 kicks off later this month in Connecticut.
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4: Good Saturday afternoon. It's Elsenberg. It's Chris for New Country's 107.3. We are celebrating Sobeys on Broadway's grand reopening. 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Come and see me. 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

0: Riley Green announced his Cowboy As It Gets tour on Monday. Sales went live yesterday. It kicks off in September. For now, Riley's at number 3 on the Country Top 30 with Change My Mind.
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Darius Rucker Wagon Wheel, a request here on the Country Top 30. Now, we're going to get to the number two song. It's been stuck here at number two for a few weeks. So we'll see next week. Maybe it gets to number one. But here is Ella Langley at number two with Be Her on the Country Top 30. Number

0: Ella Langley, Be Her at number 2 here on the countdown.
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3: Tell me something good.
0: How old were you when you learned how to ride a bike?
4: Oh, gosh. I don't really know. To be 5? Is that...
0: You learned at a normal...
4: I'm guessing.
0: So there was a team bonding session, Fort Scott Community College in Kansas. It's a, you know, obviously college, freshman player, never learned how to ride a bike.
4: Oh.
0: Well, it's okay. He's going to live.
4: I know.
5: It's just a bike.
0: Yeah, I mean, he's not sick.
5: It's not like...
4: I know. But
0: he never learned how to ride a bike, and his team was like, you know how to ride a bike? And so they taught him how to ride a bike.
4: Oh, I love that.
0: And so the coach, Matt Glover, got it and was like, okay, here's how to ride a bike. And so they didn't tease him about it. And this is video of the moment where he rides his bike and his teammate. Again, these are 18, 19, 20 year olds.
5: I love this.
0: And they're celebrating him. Go ahead.
4: That's awesome.
0: That's
4: I love
0: awesome.
4: That.
0: I just pictured this kid, teenager, like, you know, if the handlebars are all shaky wobbly. The first time and he's all shaking with it. But they're rooting him on. I love that story. That's from USA Today. That is what it's all about.
1: That was Tell Me Something Good.
0: Our new number one song is coming up. It's just minutes away here on the Country Top 30.
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9: 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We are live on location celebrating Sobeys on Broadway's grand reopening. We're here until 3 o'clock today. You got to stop in, and here's why. They're featuring a delicious Shaw's ice cream today. Also, Wagler maple syrup, Mike's hard lemonade. Also, you can try one of their deli chicken donuts. I had one on Thursday. 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Now, the thing about the chicken donuts, they've made a milestone accomplishment at Sobeys here in Tilsonburg. 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Also, bring your son, bring your daughter. 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Yeah, we've taken a couple of pictures online. The kids look fantastic. 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We're on location until 3 o'clock today inside the 1 o'clock hour, our last hour coming up. Come and check it out. 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
0: We have reached the number one song. Not a bad weekend for Jordan Davis. On Friday night, he performed at the Opry, and now he's number one on the Country Top 30. To close us out on the countdown, your new number one is Jordan Davis, Turn This Truck Around.
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1: 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It's Christopher, New Country's 107.3. We are here at Sobeys on Broadway celebrating some very special moments and a special day here with franchise operator Wendy. What are we doing here today? You tell our listeners.
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0: 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Pinpoint weather.
6: A mix of sun and cloud, becoming sunny later on this afternoon with a low of 14 tonight.

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0: Crank it up. Toss some confetti and bring on the noise. 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
1: Hey, it's Chris. Good afternoon at Tilsonburg. Hope you are enjoying your day today. I am. It's been a lot of fun. We've been sitting out here in front of Sobeys celebrating their grand reopening. We're here until 3 o'clock today. Even some giveaways, too, if you come and see me while you are shopping on your afternoon. Lots of stuff here. Celebrating their grand reopening. They did some renovations. It looks fantastic in there. Some great product to take home with you, including their hot kitchen area, which is renovated and looks absolutely awesome. Definitely taking home some food today. Come and help celebrate with John and Wendy and the staff the grand reopening of the newly refurbished Sobeys on Broadway here in Tilsonburg. We're on location until 3 o'clock. Come and say hi. Come do some shopping and come here in the afternoon and we will chat for a little bit. It's Chris for New Country's 107.3.
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1: You know, I'll tell you something. The last few hours here out front at Sobeys on Broadway, and we spent some time here on Thursday as well celebrating their grand reopening, has been absolutely fantastic. Hey, it's Christopher. New Country's 107.3. Hope you are enjoying your Saturday. 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
5: A mix of sun and cloud, becoming sunny later on this afternoon with a low of 14 tonight. Tomorrow, sunshine with a high of 29, a humidex of 32, dropping down to a low of 13 in the evening. And on Monday, more sunshine with a high of 27.

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0: honky-tonks in the 80s to the anthems of the 90s to the country gold of the 2000s.
1: 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We're rolling back the clock with Sunday Morning Backtracks, your favorite country hits from the 80s, 90s, and early 2000s. 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
4: Partly cloudy tonight, but clearing late in the evening with a low of 14. Tomorrow, sunshine with a high of 29, but it will feel like 32 with the Humidex, dropping down to a low of 13 in the evening. And on Monday, more sunshine on the way with a high of 27.

0: 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I mean, I'm shocked. Truly. I never saw that coming. 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
1: 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Pinpoint weather.
2: Partly cloudy tonight, but clearing late in the evening with a low of 14. Tomorrow, sunshine with a high of 29, but it will feel like 32 with the Humidex, dropping down to a low of 13 in the evening. And on Monday, more sunshine on the way with a high of 27.

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0: 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Pinpoint weather.
1: Partly cloudy tonight, but clearing late in the evening with a low of 14. Tomorrow, sunshine with a high of 29, but it will feel like 32 with the Humidex, dropping down to a low of 13 in the evening. And on Monday, more sunshine on the way with a high of 27.

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0: 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Pinpoint weather.
1: Partly cloudy tonight, but clearing late in the evening with a low of 14. Tomorrow, sunshine with a high of 29, but it will feel like 32 with the Humidex, dropping down to a low of 13 in the evening. And on Monday, more sunshine on the way with a high of 27.

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